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relax, enjoy the show with a pretty good stereo sound. 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With a ding a ling. 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Well, I want that stuff.

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If I was young, I could wait outside your school, 'cause your face is like the cover of a magazine.

Radio Burgenland. Da spielt die Musik. Radio Burgenland. You've painted up your lips and rolled and curled your tinted hair.